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She brushes the curls from my eyes. She drops her robe on the floor. And she reaches for the light on the moon.

But when his drinking, lusting, and his hunger for power became known to more and more people, the demands to do something about the

Look at that mama, she got it sticking in the cameraman. Look at her, so. And he's up there. What's that?